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0: The group New Birth from Detroit. The song, I Can Understand It. Their first top 40 record at number 36 this week. Coming up on AT40, the last song in the world you'd expect to be written by the guy who wrote it. A policeman. A homicide detective. And it recently hit number one on the country chart. And wait till you hear the title.
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0: 8th week on American Top 40, took that one as high as number 16. Now at number 32, Lou Reed from Long Island, New York with Walk on the Wild Side. Coming up on American Top 40, the latest hit by a rock group whose leader in a recent concert was nearly strangled by a member of his cast.
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7: Our forecast is calling for sun and cloud today with a chance of showers, a high 25 with a humidex of 27, except cooler along parts of the coast. A chance of showers early this evening, clearing overnight with a low 6, and tomorrow we'll see sunshine with a high of 18.
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0: Here's a song that debuted 4 weeks ago at number 37, then went to 34 last week, 32, moves up one notch this week to 31. First choice, Armed and Extremely Dangerous.

0: Last week at 29, now 28. That's Lobo, and it sure took a long, long time. This is Casey Kasem in Hollywood. We're counting them down on AT40. I got 27 hits to go, so I hope you'll stay right there.
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2: Okay, let's get on with part two of American Top 40. I'm Casey Kasem, and the countdown continues.
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2: New York City is the name of this group. They debuted 3 weeks ago at number 38, went to 33, last week 28, and this week they slowed down a bit and only moved to 27. Their hit,

0: Number 24 this week in our survey, The Carpenters with Sing from Sesame Street. This is Casey on American Top 40, and coming up, the first Top 40 hit for a singer who a few years ago flunked out of college. And when he told his mother, she said, "Good, now you can quit wasting time studying and concentrate on singing." 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

0: Moving up the survey to number 18, three notches this week, Carly Simon with The Right Thing to Do. Coming up on AT40, the current smash hit song about the television hero that a whole generation of American kids grew up on. And last week, the artists paid a visit to Duncan Rinaldo, the now-retired actor who played that character.
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11: Our forecast is calling for sun and cloud today with a chance of showers, a high 25 with a humidex of 27, except cooler along parts of the coast. A chance of showers early this evening, clearing overnight with a low 6. And tomorrow we'll see sunshine with a high of 18.
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0: Here's the guy who sang Alone Again, naturally. And Claire, two big hits. This is his third, Gilbert O'Sullivan. Out of the question.

0: One of five British acts on American Top 40 this week. At number 17, Gilbert O'Sullivan with Out of the Question.
1: Number 16.
0: It's an eight-man group from Dayton, Ohio. They have their first hit song. They're the Ohio Players with Funky Worm.
2: She's here, Mr. Johnson.
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0: From Holland, that's Focus with Hocus Pocus. At number 13, moving up four notches this week in American Top 40. Well, that wraps up the second part of AT 40. We have the 12 biggest songs in the USA coming right out at you.
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10: From 1973, here's Jim Croce with a song he wrote about a friend of his he met in the Army, Bad, Bad Leroy Brown. Woo!

0: Sylvia. Sylvia Robinson at number 9, first week in the top 10 with a former number 1 soul song. That's Pillow Talk. 8 hits to number 1 and counting them down. The hits from
1: 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Thanks for listening to Casey Kasem this morning. Take a few seconds and go to our website to take part in our weekend web poll.
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0: You know, we've got a special show coming up in July. It's our survey of recording artists who had one big hit and then never made the charts again. A countdown of the 40 greatest disappearing acts of the rock and roll era. That's going to be a winner. At number 8, down 2 this week, Steeler's Wheel.

0: Gray, the man who made the In Crowd famous back in 1965. This one is Drift Away at number 7. You know, since the breakup of the Beatles in 1970, one British recording act has led all others on the singles charts. Others like the Rolling Stones, the Moody Blues, the Who, the Hollies, Rod Stewart, and the individual Beatles. He's coming up with his current smash.
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7: Our forecast is calling for sun and cloud today with a chance of showers, a high 25 with a humidex of 27, except cooler along parts of the coast. A chance of showers early this evening, clearing overnight with a low 6, and tomorrow we'll see sunshine with a high of 18.
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0: The third week at number 3. And the 5th week in the top 10. The Sweet, a British act with their first hit record. That's Little Willie. We're heading now toward a brand new number 1 song. And it's by an artist who this week becomes only the 3rd male solo singer in the rock era to hit number 1 with 2 records in a row.
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0: On its way to number 8, that's a classic American Top 40 Extra from 1973. 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
3: The lead singer in Dawn is Tony Orlando. And did you know that his first two solo hits, Halfway to Paradise and Bless You, were written by Carole King? Pretty good start for anybody. Here he is with Tie a Yellow Ribbon Round the Old Oak Tree.

0: St. John's greatest hits on Cool 98. Corey Hart, sunglasses at night. Sunshine this afternoon. Bit of sun and cloud, a high 25. Humidex at 27 and the UV index 7 or high.
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0: St. John's greatest hits on Cool 98. This weekend, it's the class of 1983. Another edition of that coming up tomorrow on your holiday Monday right here on Cool 98. Coming up next, more of St. John's greatest hits from Stranger Vance and John Mellencamp.
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5: Our forecast is calling for sun and cloud today with a chance of showers, a high 25 with a humidex of 27, except cooler along parts of the coast. A chance of showers early this evening, clearing overnight with a low 6, and tomorrow we'll see sunshine with a high of 18.
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0: Atlanta Miles and Love is on St. John's greatest hits on Cool 98 and streaming cool98.fm. St. John weather for the weekend, mainly sunny, high 25, the humidex at 27 this afternoon. For this evening, a chance of showers and then clearing, a low near 6 degrees, a bit of a northwest wind, and then that northwest wind shifting southwest for Monday. Sun and cloud, a high reaching 15 on the holiday.
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0: St. John's greatest hits on Cool 98. There's Spoon's Romantic Traffic, and checking some of our cool music history headlines. On this day, disco legend Donna Summer passes away at the age of 63 in 2012. It was Genesis to end the show after two songs in Tampa, Florida. For their We Can't Dance tour, Phil Collins comes down with a sore throat, 1992. Lawrence Welk dies of complications from pneumonia. He was 89 years old. At the Cannes Film Festival, The Who lead singer Roger Daltrey says he wanted to become a doctor of Chinese medicine, 1989. A fire destroys Tom Petty's L.A. home, causing $800,000 in damage, later discovered to be work of an arsonist, 1987. And Joe Walsh releases All Night Long from the Urban Cowboy movie soundtrack. The film starred John Travolta, 1980.
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9: Our forecast is calling for sun and cloud today with a chance of showers, a high 25 with a humidex of 27, except cooler along parts of the coast. A chance of showers early this evening, clearing overnight with a low 6, and tomorrow we'll see sunshine with a high of 18.
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0: 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This week, we found that apparently we're obsessed these days with stuff. A survey says that 64% of us feel that people will obsess over almost anything. And from calorie counting to protein-packed foods to GLP-1 drugs and health tracking apps, there's a lot of things out there for distractions, that's for sure. Food obsessions make them the list, including everything from air frying, zero sugar drinks, and snack foods, too.
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0: Traveling Wilburys, end of the line on St. John's Greatest Hits, Cool 98. Here are your new movies for the weekend. In the Grey's an action mystery with Henry Cavill, Jake Gyllenhaal. Obsessions, the horror movie with Andy Richter and Michael Johnston. Is God Is, a mystery thriller with Carrie Young and Janelle Monáe. Driver's Ed is a comedy movie with Sam Nivola and Sophie Talagatis.
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5: Our forecast is calling for sun and cloud today with a chance of showers, a high 25 with a humidex of 27, except cooler along parts of the coast. A chance of showers early this evening, clearing overnight with a low 6, and tomorrow we'll see sunshine with a high of 18.
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0: Download Hats and Bob Goes the World. Well, leave it up to personal preference, but there's been a few different studies on taking a shower or a bath. And the first one that I heard about a month ago was, do you take a shower with the water on your face or the water on your back? Which is your preference, front or back? It really is just came down to preference. But having the heat on your back instead of your face would just kind of, you wouldn't get, if the water's too hot, then you wouldn't get red on the face. Okay, moving on. Here's another one. Showers or baths. It's divided on the internet. Can you believe it? Which is more hygienic, showering or having a bath? A psychologist, microbiologist, says that if you are taking a bath, you're reusing the same water, meaning bacteria, and dirt can simply spread around your body instead of being washed away by a shower.
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0: Lena Beat, I've been thinking about you on Cool 98, St. John's greatest hits on all your favorite devices, cool98.fm. Hope you're having a great weekend. It's Chris. Anxiety has a way of spiraling at nighttime. But there's a therapist that is weighing in on this, saying there's a 6:30 rule that helps quiet racing thoughts. It's popularized by Mel Bradman. After treatment for chronic anxiety, the idea is straightforward. After 6:30, worrying is officially off limits until the next morning. Experts say the timing matters because the brain is mentally fatigued by evening. That means negative thoughts and overthinking become more intense. Setting a firm no-worry zone can help. It's a psychologically like a boundary that you set for yourself and shifts the brain out of your problem-solving mode, unless you need to be in like that all the time. That's going to cause some anxiety. Therapists say routine and gradually training your mind is going to help.
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9: Our forecast is calling for sun and cloud today with a chance of showers, a high 25 with a humidex of 27, except cooler along parts of the coast. A chance of showers early this evening, clearing overnight with a low 6, and tomorrow we'll see sunshine with a high of 18.
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0: St. John's greatest hits on Cool 98. Corey Hart, that's In Your Soul. Hacky Sacks are making a comeback, once linked to 90s stoner culture. The only thing I've ever... Hacky Sacks were always linked to just hockey teams doing that as a practice. But okay, let's move on from the 90s stoner culture here. And suddenly it's a huge hit with Gen Z teenagers right now. High school and college students are forming clubs. Parents are happy about it, of course. TikTok accounts are filled with hacky sack playing in daily gyms, cafeterias, and schoolyards. The trend exploded a few weeks ago, especially in the U.S. Northeast.
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0: Luba, that's how many on Cool 98, St. John's greatest hits. 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Celebrities who age very well and actually get over 100 or beyond. Which celebrity comes to mind for you? Queen Elizabeth? Gloria Stewart? Kirk Douglas? Olivia de Havilland? Dolores Hope? Bob Hope? Jimmy Carter? Norman Lear? David Attenborough? How about George Burns? And Eva St. Marie? All lived to 100 or more.
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0: St. John's greatest hits on Cool 98, Martha and the Muffins in Echo Beach. St. John weather looks like this for tonight. Partly cloudy, low near 6, a mix of sun and cloud for the holiday Monday tomorrow, and a high of 15. Hope you're having a great long weekend.
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0: St. John. 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